0: drums, please.
1: All right. The rhythm, the rhythm, the rhythm, the rhythm.
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And you know, we've been hurt, been down before. 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Nigga, and we hate po-po, wanna kill us dead in the street for sure. 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

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Chicano, and I'm brown and proud. Want this chingazo, Simone, so let's get down. Right now, in the dirt.

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If you check the phone ya, Kimona, Simona,

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1: Gyal here, hot gyal there, hot beer, hot gyal. Me want full up in this beer. 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
0: Come here.

smoke jumper, packing my oral cannon, busting from Okinawa, Japan to Laurel Canyon. Swallow flows, we turning like plush tires, mellow intros, lyrics be burning like brush fires, spreading vocal.

0: talk when I
1: hands wanna stress my brain. Billy that rock is plain. Cost a bit of bus I've paid. Kick a brother off my way. Journey from the block.

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0: Six little words, she said, I'm not your friend no more.

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This industry needs program rebooting. I'm standing still saluting. Fans of different generations, y'all patience kept the pack looting. But on this round, I'm fully suited. Now that the king's men recruited a child in man's form, getting his b-boy stance on. Stepped on the stage before he spoke, he planted the flag with a symbol. Left most confused, like, what's the gag? Tag, y'all hit? Time for him to get the bag. Imagine a Buddha monk with a shag who's known to brag about the funk, especially if the soul hits so hard.

I tripping to wish Eric B was really president? When vocalists star in their own motion picture, they're also DP. Trailers released weekly, might get leaked on the IG. This is just the EP. While he's concerned, he needs to return to his motherland to learn more Swahili. Swahili, that is. And since his last visit, couldn't get over the injustices and unspoken images. The world reeks tyranny. Quick to get to irony, my suit pants before speaking about the blasphemous irony. Half of us march in silence, the other half supports violence. And rather go down in historic fashion behind the inhumane tyrants. Some shit I'll never get, MLK speech will always hit.

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1: Ich kopiere, ich kopiere, ich kopiere ihre Urheberrechte sind mir scheißegal.

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the driven kung fu often finds you on 1 and 3. 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The kid grows up more feral than Will, stranger than fiction. Bad intentions with no hard feelings felt. Sweaty cheeks got welts from Bruce Wayne's utility belt. The cards you were dealt in Texas Hold'em poker, space cowboy, midnight toker, smiling like the Joker. Signed the contract with no broker. Blaming systems, make her woker. She'll play victim, none drinking, underthinking, none smoker. Mad mediocre, but not to a fault. Hard work takes out talent. Blood falls on the asphalt. Only Tiger Star was taught without Ichabod Crane style. Headless horsemen, crocodiles. Ooh, child, things are gonna get greasier. Fried like pork chops, deep fried shiny things, baseball and shortstop, seeing like the four tops. Until you roll on, bro, then last seen were the shore stops. We had nothing to do with it. That was you that bit it. The olives weren't pitted, admit it. Am I not much better than you? 7 grandmasters, this is Pai Mei's kung fu. All systems correlated, self-aware of the tune out, which keeps me castrated, reproduction barcaded. With an ego that's relentless, no way you could reinvent this. Glad you participated, glad I made it. I sit back, laugh, and pupils dilated. You was born on your birthday?

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The terrorism case against the rapper from the band's Kneecap, Liam O'Gohany, has been thrown out of court.

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You are being watched by the nation. You should realize that you will be satisfied if you do good, but on the contrary, you do evil, it will lose its hope and confidence in you.

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Yeah, with that kind of vibration. Same. That's it. Music. I mean, roots, music, good music. At the basis for life, same. Yeah. Alpha car. Where you make good music. And you want the people to move and feel the rhythm. And feel it up. Yeah, Jano. Back out, me hear the bass line. And the flutes coming in time. And in a timing. And we did it on the rhythm when I stop, same. All night till daylight, 24-7, same. Yeah, I saw it go. Life is music. Yeah, music is life.

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Listen to the child crying in the crib, and listen to the sick act that the daddy did. See, daddy turned his back on all of his responsibilities.

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1: Regulators! 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